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This program was a contribution of Akashwani Bengaluru, Anytime Indian Music.

teen tal. The accompanying artist is Prashanthu Shingho on the harmonium. 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

That was Rag Ahir Bhairav. 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

That was Raag Hemant. 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

on the Mridangam by B. Doraiswamy. 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

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The accompanying artists are Torun Roy on the tabla and Ratan Bhattacharjo on the harmonium. Listen then to a khayal in Rag Ahir Bhairav. 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